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This is off an album called The Blind Owl, and this track is Help Me.

Okay, up next from 2011, off an album called Paper Aeroplane. Alison Krauss and Union Station is the name of the outfit, and this is the title track of the album, Paper Aeroplane, or Paper Airplane, as they spell it in the US.

from their Face to Face album, Aussie band from back in the day, The Angels. This track is Live It Up.

0: my chest was beating, so I cried. 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

everything seemed all right. My woman called me from New York City. Said, darling, did you sleep well last night? She told me I got 3 checks in the mail.

Northern Oregon. Always at my side, sleeping in those narrow beds, and then we'd ride, drinking

0: 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You'll find it all at Michael's CDs, DVDs, and gifts at Bourke Street, Glen Innes. Also children's movies, romance, drama, family, horror, sci-fi, thriller, westerns, classics, anime, and many more DVDs available, second-hand and brand new. Station sponsor.
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1: With you in the daybreaks, memories and tearjerkers on 2CBD FM. And the weatherman says not a bad day coming up. It's pretty nice out there, actually. I can see some sunshine. Might be a bit of cloud out there too. Anyway, the sheep weather alert was cancelled for the Northern Table and still current for the Southern Tablelands and Snowy Mountains. So partly cloudy one coming up. The chance of fog in the north early this morning. Winds south to southeasterly, 15 to 25, increasing to 20 to 30 in the late evening. Now, we had an overnight minimum temperature of 1. Yesterday's max was 22. Going for 20 today, it's 13.9 at the official weather station with an effective temperature of 9.5. And it's 14 here at the Radio Centre in Church Street. Courtesy of the Menshed Weather Station, Sydney going for 17 and windy, Penrith 19 and sunny, Newcastle 17 and windy, Brisbane going for 25, mostly sunny, Ipswich Amberley 26, fog then sunny, and the Gold Coast going for a top temperature day of 23 degrees and windy. Song now going out to Joan. Good morning, Joan.
2: Good morning.

0: And those couple of tracks going out to Eileen from Gunnedah, who's actually in Yeppoon at the moment, visiting her son and their family. And that is Yothu Yindi World turning from out of 1993. And Goanna and Solid Rock heading back to 1982 for that one.
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0: 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That was Isla Grant, I Don't Know Why and How Many Times. And here's a couple of songs going out to Jenny.
1: Well.

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Akkor is virág vár, virág és koporsó. 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Nyitva lesz szemem,